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0: 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Instead, build your house on the solid rock of Jesus Christ. A reminder from Gradio. Work can be such a chore.
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1: 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It is like the precious ointment upon the head that ran down upon the beard, even Aaron's beard, that went down to the skirts of his garments, as the dew of Hermon, and as the dew that descended upon the mountains of Zion, for there the Lord commanded the blessing, even life forevermore.